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There's no need to cry, yeah. Got love, but we got love, yeah. Gotta live that love. You know what I'm talking about? Don't get hooked up on what you see, 'cause the greatest thing is spirituality.

The Buddha rejected Brahmanism and mocked at its rituals. As for Brahma, the Buddha didn't deny his existence, but regarded him as a deluded spirit who imagined he had created the universe.

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1: Arrocha.
0: Rastafari. Come on, baby.
2: I'm Skinny.
0: Rastafari. The Eric Woods.
2: Eric.
0: Segura.
3: Imigrantes FM.